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2: When I work with couples that are in crisis, my primary objective is to help them to see where they've gotten in God's way and to clear those obstacles out of the way. Because if God has an unobstructed access to their heart, He doesn't hesitate to enter. And He wants to bring them into unity in a way that they each would be blessed, not have to be anything other than fully who God created them to be, but be in unity with each other.
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1: Trinity Fitness is a Christ-centered nonprofit gym in Lincoln where faith is woven into every workout. Each class begins with a devotional shared by the coach, followed by prayer. Then the group completes the workout side by side and closes by sharing prayer requests and praying for one another. For Taylor, a recently single dad, that kind of Christian community felt approachable and authentic.
2: As a separated guy trying to bring kids to church, I felt very nervous to do that. And so I could go to the gym and a 5-minute devotional from the coach, that was more Bible than I was used to. And so that was a great starting place for me.
1: The gym was a starting place that soon became a launch pad for Taylor's relationship with Jesus.
2: Gym is the first place I ever made a prayer request. It's the first place I ever prayed out loud for someone. And then I got the chance to become a coach, and that's the first place I ever gave a devotional. And all of those things that a lot of people find in church, I found at the gym.
1: So Taylor's experience at the gym gave him the confidence to try church.
2: I was looking at the people who were coming to the gym, and I was looking at who's living and showing these fruits of the Spirit. And I did try Nate, who started the gym. I went to his church. I knew week one that I had found my home church.
1: God is on the move, using even everyday places like the gym to draw people to himself. God is doing something
0: right now. 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
1: God wants you to not succumb to our world or the spiritual warfare, the devil or your own nature succumbing to the terrible master of sin. Because it's going to find a willing servant. But God wants to remind you of who you are. There's a new you. That's not you anymore. You have a new life, a new purpose. And that's grace. That's Him doing, working from the inside out.
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0: Mike and Tammy of Stamford lovingly remembered their son Lucas on his 28th birthday. "We love and miss you more than we can ever express, Lucas." In John 16:33, Jesus says, "I have told you these things so that in me you may have peace. In this world you will have trouble, but take heart. I have overcome the world." We are grateful for the hope found in this verse. To God, our Heavenly Father, be all the glory.
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0: Mike and Tammy of Stamford lovingly remembered their son Lucas on his 28th birthday. "We love and miss you more than we can ever express, Lucas." In John 16:33, Jesus says, "I have told you these things so that in me you may have peace. In this world you will have trouble, but take heart. I have overcome the world." We are grateful for the hope found in this verse. To God, our Heavenly Father, be all the glory.
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0: God is always at work among us.
1: As the Lincoln community expands, Scott and the leadership team at Messiah Lutheran, a church and elementary school in Lincoln, wanted to position themselves to steward the new opportunities that will prayerfully come their way.
2: We're uniquely positioned on our campus, right in the heart of where Lincoln has identified it wants to grow over the next 10 years. We're just excited about working hard to position this ministry to whatever He wants to do in and through us.
1: One of the ways God has helped ready them for this growth is connecting Messiah's leadership group with MyBridge Momentum, a ministry of MyBridge that invests in leaders and the organizations they lead. Momentum helped them implement a robust ministry operating system and define their culture and vision so that from that place of clarity, they are enabled to identify right people to accelerate their team.
2: It's such an important piece to what we do. Do we have the right people sitting in the right spots, doing the right things to maximize ministry?
1: Because that will position Messiah to unlock ministry growth.
2: The willingness to walk in a really healthy way with people and make sure that their gifts are being utilized to God's glory in the best possible way. We started here over 40 years ago, and all of a sudden we're really staring in the face for such a time as this. Like, what opportunities does God want us to take advantage of to be a light to this city?
1: God is on the move through MyBridge Momentum, accelerating Nebraska ministries and churches like Messiah Lutheran as they identify and fulfill God's kingdom purposes for their ministry.
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1: You see, sometimes we want to do something, but we don't really want to do it, right? And so you have to be honest about that. God, I want to see change in this area of my life, but kind of I don't really want to do the work for it because it'll be uncomfortable. And so I admit that to you, and I ask God that you would make your desires my desires. The psalmist put it this way, trust in the Lord and he will give you the desire of your heart. But it's only when this happens. You only get the desire of your heart when your desire is aligned with God's desire.
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1: Professor and historian Dr. Matthew Spaulding, author of The Making of the American Mind, the story of the Declaration of Independence.
2: And what's amazing about it, you read it now, it's very fresh. It doesn't say these are 18th century values. It says we hold these truths, and it begs the question, are those truths still truths? The reason why America is always talking about its founding is because of the nature of the thing. It's a claim that there are some things truth that transcend time.
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3: Mike and Tammy of Stamford lovingly remember their son Lucas on his 28th birthday. We love and miss you more than we can ever express, Lucas. In John 16:33, Jesus says, "I have told you these things so that in me you may have peace. In this world you will have trouble, but take heart. I have overcome the world." We are grateful for the hope found in this verse. To God, our Heavenly Father, be all the glory.
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1: God wants you to not succumb to our world or the spiritual warfare, the devil or your own nature succumbing to the terrible master of sin. Because it's going to find a willing servant. But God wants to remind you of who you are. There's a new you. That's not you anymore. You have a new life, a new purpose. And that's grace. That's Him doing, working from the inside out.
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0: Mike and Tammy of Stamford lovingly remembered their son Lucas on his 28th birthday. "We love and miss you more than we can ever express, Lucas. In John 16:33, Jesus says, 'I have told you these things so that in me you may have peace. In this world you will have trouble, but take heart. I have overcome the world.' We are grateful for the hope found in this verse. To God, our Heavenly Father, be all the glory."
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0: God is always at work among us.
1: Trinity Fitness is a Christ-centered nonprofit gym in Lincoln where faith is woven into every workout. Each class begins with a devotional shared by the coach, followed by prayer. Then the group completes the workout side by side and closes by sharing prayer requests and praying for one another. For Taylor, a recently single dad, that kind of Christian community felt approachable and authentic.
2: As a separated guy trying to bring kids to church, I felt very nervous to do that. And so I could go to the gym and a 5-minute devotional from the coach, like that was more Bible than I was used to. And so that was a great starting place for me.
1: The gym was a starting place that soon became a launch pad for Taylor's relationship with Jesus.
2: Gym is the first place I ever made a prayer request. It's the first place I ever prayed out loud for someone. And then I got the chance to become a coach, and that's the first place I ever gave a devotional. And all of those things that a lot of people find in church, I found at the gym.
1: So Taylor's experience at the gym gave him the confidence to try church.
2: I was looking at the people who were coming to the gym, and I was looking at who's living and showing these fruits of the Spirit. I did try Nate, who started the gym. I went to his church. I knew week one that I had found my home church.
1: God is on the move, using even everyday places like the gym to draw people to himself. God is doing something
0: right now. 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

0: Where, O death, is your victory? Where, O death, is your sting? 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But thanks be to God. He gives us the victory through our Lord Jesus Christ.
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1: You see, sometimes we want to do something, but we don't really want to do it, right? And so you have to be honest about that. God, I want to see change in this area of my life, but kind of I don't really want to do the work for it because it'll be uncomfortable. And so I admit that to you, and I ask God that you would make your desires my desires. The psalmist put it this way, trust in the Lord and he will give you the desire of your heart. But it's only when this happens. You only get the desire of your heart when your desire is aligned with God's desire.
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0: God is always at work among us.
1: As the Lincoln community expands, Scott and the leadership team at Messiah Lutheran, a church and elementary school in Lincoln, wanted to position themselves to steward the new opportunities that will prayerfully

0: On our campus, right in the heart of where Lincoln has identified it wants to grow over the next 10 years. We're just excited about working hard to position this ministry to whatever he wants to do in and through us.
1: One of the ways God has helped ready them for this growth is connecting Messiah's Leadership Group with MyBridge Momentum, a ministry of MyBridge that invests in leaders and the organizations they lead. Momentum helped them implement a robust ministry operating system and define their culture and vision so that from that place of clarity, they are enabled to identify right people to accelerate their team.
0: It's such an important piece to what we do. Do we have the right people sitting in the right spots, doing the right things to maximize ministry?
1: Because that will position Messiah to unlock ministry growth.
0: The willingness to walk in a really healthy way with people and make sure that their gifts are being utilized to God's glory in the best possible way. We started here over 40 years ago, and all of a sudden we're really staring in the face for such a time as this. Like, what opportunities does God want us to take advantage of to be a light to this city?
1: God is on the move through MyBridge Momentum, accelerating Nebraska ministries and churches like Messiah Lutheran as they identify and fulfill God's kingdom purposes for their ministry.
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1: God wants you to not succumb to our world or the spiritual warfare, that the devil or your own nature succumbing to the terrible master of sin. Because it's going to find a willing servant. But God wants to remind you of who you are. There's a new you. That's not you anymore. You have a new life, a new purpose. That's grace. That's Him doing, working from the inside out.
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0: you were dead because of your sins. Then God made you alive with Christ, for He forgave our sins. He canceled the record of the charges against us and took it away by nailing it to the cross. In this way, He disarmed the spiritual rulers and authorities. He shamed them publicly by His victory over them on the cross.
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1: This nation will remain the land of the free only so long as it is the home of the brave. 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
1: Trinity Fitness is a Christ-centered nonprofit gym in Lincoln where faith is woven into every workout. Each class begins with a devotional shared by the coach, followed by prayer. Then the group completes the workout side by side and closes by sharing prayer requests and praying for one another. For Taylor, a recently single dad, that kind of Christian community felt approachable and authentic.
2: As a separated guy trying to bring kids to church, I felt very nervous to do that. And so I could go to the gym and a 5-minute devotional from the coach, that was more Bible than I was used to. And so that was a great starting place for me.
1: The gym was a starting place that soon became a launch pad for Taylor's relationship with Jesus.
2: Gym is the first place I ever made a prayer request. It's the first place I ever prayed out loud for someone. And then I got the chance to become a coach, and that's the first place I ever gave a devotional. And all of those things that a lot of people find in church, I found at the gym.
1: So Taylor's experience at the gym gave him the confidence to try church.
2: I was looking at the people who were coming to the gym, and I was looking at who's living and showing these fruits of the Spirit. I did try Nate, who started the gym. I went to his church. I knew week one that I had found my home church.
1: God is on the move, using even everyday places like the gym to draw people to himself. God is doing something
0: right now. 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
3: When I work with couples that are in crisis, my primary objective is to help them to see where they've gotten in God's way and to clear those obstacles out of the way. 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
1: You see, sometimes we want to do something, but we don't really want to do it, right? And so you have to be honest about that. God, I want to see change in this area of my life, but kind of I don't really want to do the work for it because it'll be uncomfortable. And so I admit that to you, and I ask God that you would make your desires my desires. The psalmist put it this way, trust in the Lord and he will give you the desire of your heart. But it's only when this happens. 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
1: God wants you to not succumb to our world or the spiritual warfare, that the devil or your own nature succumbing to the terrible master of sin. Because it's going to find a willing servant. But God wants to remind you of who you are. There's a new you. That's not you anymore. You have a new life, a new purpose. That's grace. That's Him doing, working from the inside out.
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helping to keep you connected to our victorious God. And we just heard from Phil Wickham and Crowder here on MyBridge Radio. It really is Amazing Grace. And right in front of them, as the hour got going, a really good reminder for us from Christian Stanfill: there's nothing that our God can't do. Really glad to have your company here on MyBridge Radio on this 4th of July Eve. I know for some of you, the weekend is already underway. For others, it's a typical Friday, whatever the case. So glad to have your company on MyBridge Radio. Right now, back into music, Matt Redman and 10,000 Reasons. Bless.

Chimney Mountain. Yep, I wanted our family to conquer it together. So my wife and I and our then three little Hutchcrafts started hiking up the trail. And my wife was a lovely tour guide as we went up that mountain trail. She pointed out, for example, oh, look at the chipmunks over there. Hey, there goes a squirrel. Oh, look at those roots. They're huge. Notice how they tangle around that tree. Wait, stop. Listen, can you hear the wind whispering to us in the pines? We were having a great time together. Yeah, well, we were about halfway up the mountain, and my wife said, oh, this has really been nice. Let's go back. What? Let's go back? What's the purpose for getting on the mountain trail in the first place? The reason you climb a mountain is to get to the top of the mountain, right? We've got to conquer it. We have to achieve. But my wife was saying, well, we've had a nice experience together. Isn't that what was important?

0: comes from Ecclesiastes chapter 4. Solomon says in verse 4, "And I saw all that labor and all achievement spring from man's envy for his neighbor." He called it kind of a great chase we're all in. "This too," he said, "is meaningless." That's his verdict on a lifetime of work. Listen to this, "a chasing after the wind." Then he says, "Better one handful with tranquility than two hands full with toil and chasing after the wind." Now, this sounds like an indictment of our lifestyle, doesn't it? I mean, we consider it normal. Work harder to get more and more. And the tendency is to live as if my worth is my work, that I am what I do. And then one day people retire and they don't know who they are anymore because they don't have their job anymore. And one day after I spoke at a church, a well-dressed woman came up to me, probably in her 30s, and she started to cry and she shook her head and said, "I can't believe I fell for it." I said, what do you mean? She said, "All these years we've watched the price that our husbands paid to chase success and stress and heart attacks and pressure and broken relationships." And she said, "I decided I would go after that too." And she said, "Do you know what I have to show for it? Pressure at work and failure at home." Men have fallen for this lie over many years, that your worth is your work. Getting up that mountain. And you know what? Women, too, are now falling for that lie. They're getting the ulcers, too. They're getting the heart attacks. And both are leaving a trail of neglected relationships as they push up the trail. There was a song some years ago that said, "Daddy, don't you walk so fast. Won't you slow down some because you're making me run? Daddy, don't you walk so fast." People around us may be crying, "Slow down. I need time with you." But we're ruled by our work. God says people are more important than work or achievement. Only you could be mom and dad to your kids. You're the only husband or wife or brother or sister that they have. Are you busy chugging up Mount Work, Mount Accomplishment, Mount Goal? Are you so busy that the people you love just get your leftovers? Being is more important than doing. Who you're on the mountain with is more important than getting to the top of the mountain.
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That is Mercy Me on My Bridge Radio and Make It Well. Hey, back on Tuesday, we had a great conversation with Dr. Matthew Spaulding from Hillsdale College. He was sharing with us about the Declaration of Independence and about the role of faith and providence in America's founding. Well, coming up on Join the Conversation Friday this morning, Heath is going to be sharing some highlights from that conversation with Dr. Matthew Spaulding, and he's going to be taking some time to give thanks to God for his goodness and grace. Again, that's coming up this morning on MyBridge Radio, getting underway at right around 6:10 Central Time. Right now, it's Casting Crowns and Matthew West and Nobody. Why are you

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You know, over the past 2 or 3 years, he has become a very familiar voice on MyBridge Radio with songs like No Fear and The Way. That is the new one from John Reddick that Jill and Heath introduced us to this week here on MyBridge Radio. Really neat praise and worship song called Holding On, Praise God.

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0: Arthur.
1: It's the music of Brandon Lake on this Friday morning on MyBridge Radio. That one is called The Author. Well, I am called Heath, and I am glad that we are together on this Friday. A holiday weekend has begun. Many of us do not have to go to the office or check in for work today. It is a federal holiday today. Of course, tomorrow's the big Independence Day celebration, America 250. And so this morning, we're just going to play some music for you and get a good start to our holiday weekend. Coming up, we're going to hear from Andrew Rip, Peter Burton, his new song, Where Would I Be? That's on the way in less than 10 minutes right now. It's Leanna Crawford, that Psalm 23 song, Still Waters.

helping keep you connected to our victorious God. So glad that you chose My Bridge Radio this morning. I hope your cup is full as well. It's Andrew Rip. And, you know, I love this verse from 1 Corinthians, actually verses from 1 Corinthians. They're cup fillers for me as we consider our victorious God. Paul wrote in 1 Corinthians chapter 15, "Where, O death, is your victory? Where, O death, is your sting? The sting of death is sin, and the power of sin is the law. But thanks be to God, He gives us the victory through our Lord Jesus Christ." Peter Burton asks a good question here. Where would I be if I didn't have Jesus?

0: God is always at work among us.
1: As the Lincoln community expands, Scott and the leadership team at Messiah Lutheran, a church and elementary school in Lincoln, wanted to position themselves to steward the new opportunities that will prayerfully come their way.
2: We're uniquely positioned on our campus, right in the heart of where Lincoln has identified it wants to grow over the next 10 years. We're just excited about working hard to position this ministry to whatever He wants to do in and through us.
1: One of the ways God has helped ready them for this growth is connecting Messiah's leadership group with MyBridge Momentum, a ministry of MyBridge that invests in leaders and the organizations they lead. Momentum helped them implement a robust ministry operating system and define their culture and vision so that from that place of clarity, they are enabled to identify right people to accelerate their team.
2: It's such an important piece to what we do. Do we have the right people sitting in the right spots, doing the right things to maximize ministry?
1: Because that will position Messiah to unlock ministry growth.
2: The willingness to walk in a really healthy way with people and make sure that their gifts are being utilized to God's glory in the best possible way. We started here over 40 years ago, and all of a sudden we're really staring in the face for such a time as this. Like, what opportunities does God want us to take advantage of to be a light to this city?
1: God is on the move through MyBridge Momentum, accelerating Nebraska ministries and churches like Messiah Lutheran as they identify and fulfill God's kingdom purposes for their ministry.
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So there I was. I was in the tube. Have you ever been in the tube? The MRI machine? I was getting my shoulder looked at the other day, and they put on the headphones. They asked me what I wanted to listen to, and I said I need to listen to some Christian music. And the very first guy I heard was that guy, Phil Wickham. That's him singing the Hymn of Heaven here on My Bridge Radio. And I was reminded of just how important it is to be able to take that with me, even into a cold and kind of scary MRI room. Not scary because of the people in there, but just, you know what? That's not a comfortable situation. And I was glad I was able to have those headphones on and hear that music. And I love that we can take My Bridge Radio with us wherever we go this summer, whether it's into a scary place like that, or maybe somewhere tropical, you know, somewhere where you're just enjoying summertime. You can pack the app, take the MyBridge Radio app with you, and you too can have that comfort of home and those songs that you are so used to hearing, songs like Phil Wickham and Kane, who's coming up here. If you haven't already done it, be sure that's on the packing list. Be sure you get that app downloaded. Take it with you wherever you go this summer.

Well, happy Independence Day weekend, America 250 to you. I am so glad we're together. That's the music of Forrest Frank, his latest on MyBridge Radio. That one's called Okay.

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0: Where, O death, is your victory? Where, O death, is your sting? The sting of death is sin, and the power of sin is the law. But thanks be to God. He gives us the victory through our Lord Jesus Christ.
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So good. So good. Just that good, actually. The name of that song is Passion on My Bridge Radio. Happy July 3rd. Today's the day that the government has said this is the holiday. So we get a three-day weekend out of this Independence Day weekend, which is neat because, you know, we're celebrating 250 years since the signing of the Declaration of Independence. Earlier this week on the Morning Conversation, we actually talked to Dr. Matthew Spaulding. He has written about the Declaration of Independence and why it still matters today. And coming up here in, probably 10 minutes or so, we're going to get a highlight from that Tuesday conversation. But right now, it's John Reddick. This is No Fear.

0: Casting Crowns on My Bridge Radio. It's Just Be Held. Well, it's the 4th of July, Independence Day, holiday weekend, getting an early start on the weekend here on this July 3rd. The other day, Tuesday, we had a chance to connect with Dr. Matthew Spaulding. Dr. Spaulding is an author and he's a professor. He's written a book on the Declaration of Independence. I thought it was a pretty insightful conversation, and I appreciated what Dr. Spaulding had to say about how the founders of our nation certainly did have a biblical worldview.
1: Of the pamphlets of the American Revolution, the most influential, anyways, were the sermons. There's a clear horizon for all of this, and it's a religious horizon. In particular, it's a Christian horizon. Having said that, the Declaration of Independence does not speak in any distinctively Christian terms. It speaks in these general terms. They did that intentionally. They did not want to take a particular denominational side. Having said that, those general terms, as they understood it, clearly are substitute phrases. For instance, like divine providence was understood. And if you look at the various prayer books of the day, was clearly a substitute term for a biblical God. And it's in their letters. It's throughout their understanding of things. And there are famous examples. So for instance, George Washington, on several occasions, in particular at the Battle of Long Island, when he's about to be overwhelmed, and that would have destroyed the army, which would have ended the revolution right there, a fog comes up and allows him to escape over the East River back into Manhattan. And he writes in his own letters, that was divine providential intervention. And he writes about that kind of thing throughout his letters. And you see these general references throughout the letters of the founders. So I think that there's lots of evidence that they had a very deeply theological sense. It's broadly biblical in the Christian tradition. To not see it seems to me to miss the most fundamental thing, which was that really defined their moral worldview.
0: His name's Dr. Matthew Spaulding. He was my guest Tuesday on The Morning Conversation. Maybe this weekend you're going on a little drive and you've got a little time. 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It's our most recent podcast. 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
1: You see, sometimes we want to do something, but we don't really want to do it, right? And so you have to be honest about that. 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

helping keep you connected to God, who gives us victory over those battles that we face each and every day. It's Phil Wickham on MyBridge Radio, and the battle belongs. I wonder when the last time was we had a chance to share our victory story, to tell somebody who you are now because of what Jesus has done in you and through you and for you. 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

on a weekend where we celebrate freedom, the freedom that we enjoy in this country. 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
1: Lord, it feels good. And that is Toby Mac on My Bridge Radio. I'm Heath. Happy 4th of July weekend. I know it's only July 3rd. A lot of us have this day off as, it's the federal, the work holiday. Certainly plenty of us are still doing some work today. Whatever this day brings for you, I'm so glad you turned on My Bridge Radio, and we've got some good songs coming up for you. In fact, one with that title, Good, from Matthew West, is coming up in less than 5 minutes. Also, some Ellie Holcomb around the corner. Phil Wickham will sing What an Awesome God. And right now, it's all Sons and Daughters.

0: 'cause you're good.
1: Isn't that good? That's Matthew West. That's the name of the song, by the way. Good. Here on My Bridge Radio. Well, here we are headed into the big Independence Day weekend. I don't know what that's going to hold for you. Maybe a parade or two, fireworks, some grilling out, some family time. I'm looking forward to this holiday. And also along the way, being able to take some time to just stop and see God in all of this. 250 years of America since the signing of the Declaration of Independence. My guest on Tuesday's morning conversation, Dr. Matthew Spaulding from Hillsdale College. He's written about the Declaration of Independence. And, you know, do we still hold these truths yet today, 250 years later? And one of the things I asked him about is where we do still see God's hand in our nation.
2: The founders had a very keen sense that God was shaping the environment and also shaping some oftentimes particular events to create this opening for America to come into being. Lincoln, who in his writings clearly thought there was a sense of divine providence, read his second inaugural, for instance, makes, without saying so, makes, I don't know, something like 5 or 6 or 7 or 8 biblical references. But in the modern era, which I would say that, you know, the kind of the 20th century with the rise of more progressive liberalism and the dominance of a different worldview, you know, our politics is really discussed and presented in much more secular terms. And so these references are much more rare. Well, that has effect in shaping how citizens, how we understand these things. And so I think that God's hand is still in it, but he's allowing us to go through some very trying times, to say the least, which again is why I think recovering these ideas of our founders, again, not because it's 18th century tri-cornered hats wearing breeches, but recovering the ideas, the truths at the heart of the matter is so important right now.
1: His name's Dr. Matthew Spaulding. He was my guest Tuesday. If you want to hear more of that conversation, some digging into the founding of our country, and where we saw God in that, and the beliefs that the founders had in the biblical God, can hear the whole conversation. It's our most recent podcast. Maybe you've got some time as you're heading to wherever you're going over the 4th of July weekend. Check out Dr. Matthew Spaulding. We Still Hold These Truths, the title of the podcast. 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

0: You were dead because of your sins. Then God made you alive with Christ, for He forgave our sins. He canceled the record of the charges against us and took it away by nailing it to the cross. In this way, He disarmed the spiritual rulers and authorities. He shamed them publicly by His victory over them on the cross.
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1: From Scotts Bluff to Stromsburg, all the way to Syracuse, so we are celebrating freedom in our nation and the victory that we have in Jesus, bringing Nebraska together. 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

Don't Fight Alone. It's John Reddick on My Bridge Radio. Well, I'm Heath, and I am going to sign off. Going to turn it over to Gordon. Going to go get the celebration started on this Independence Day weekend. I hope that you have a fun and a safe 4th of July holiday weekend. You get a chance to spend time with people that you love to be around, and I hope that we can go along with you. We'll have great songs of praise and worship and songs that point you to Jesus, help keep you connected to God all weekend long, including this brand new one from Poets and Prophets. This is Make Room.

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2: And what's amazing about it, you read it now, it's very fresh. 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It says we hold these truths, and it begs the question, are those truths still truths? The reason why America is always talking about its founding is because of the nature of the thing. It's a claim that there are some things truth that transcend time.
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Some encouragement for us on this day before Independence Day on MyBridge Radio. That's the new one from Matt Maher called Gonna Be All Right. Really glad to have your company on this Friday morning. Right now it's Phil Wickham and Homesick for Heaven.

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1: Trinity Fitness is a Christ-centered nonprofit gym in Lincoln where faith is woven into every workout. Each class begins with a devotional shared by the coach, followed by prayer. Then the group completes the workout side by side and closes by sharing prayer requests and praying for one another. For Taylor, a recently single dad, that kind of Christian community felt approachable and authentic.
2: As a separated guy trying to bring kids to church, I felt very nervous to do that. And so I could go to the gym and a 5-minute devotional from the coach, like that was more Bible than I was used to. And so that was a great starting place for me.
1: The gym was a starting place that soon became a launch pad for Taylor's relationship with Jesus.
2: Gym is the first place I ever made a prayer request. It's the first place I ever prayed out loud for someone. And then I got the chance to become a coach, and that's the first place I ever gave a devotional. And all of those things that a lot of people find in church, I found at the gym.
1: So Taylor's experience at the gym gave him the confidence to try church.
2: I was looking at the people who were coming to the gym, and I was looking at who's living and showing these fruits of the Spirit. I did try Nate, who started the gym. I went to his church. I knew week one that I had found my home church.
1: God is on the move, using even everyday places like the gym to draw people to himself. God is doing something
0: right now. 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

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He was talking about the Declaration of Independence and the role of faith and providence in America's founding. Just remember, you can check out that entire conversation because it's the latest episode of The Morning Conversation, the podcast. 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
1: God wants you to not succumb to our world or the spiritual warfare, that the devil or your own nature succumbing to the terrible master of sin. Because it's going to find a willing servant. But God wants to remind you of who you are. There's a new you. That's not you anymore. You have a new life, a new purpose. That's grace. That's Him doing, working from the inside out.
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It is the new one from Leanna Crawford here on MyBridge Radio. It's called Thank God, and we're thankful that you're spending some time with us on this Friday morning. Hope this day before the 4th of July is going to be a really good one for you. I know that there are already some 4th of July activities taking place. Enjoy those. Enjoy the activities tomorrow. Do kind of keep in mind, though, might see some thunderstorms in some locations around the state, especially tomorrow afternoon and tomorrow evening. So kind of do be aware of that. Hey, Mesa will be along with you in just a few minutes.

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Phil Wickham with It Really Is Amazing Grace. Well, happy Friday to you. Thanks for choosing My Bridge Radio this morning. I'm Mesa, excited and ready to hang out with you for the next couple hours. And we got awesome songs coming your way. Songs like Jesus Is Coming Back from Jordan Feliz. We have Mercy Me with Oh Death. I even see a new one from John Reddick called Holding On. And right now is Casting Crowns, all because of mercy. I could stand.

0: For the Lord your God is the one who goes with you to fight for you against your enemies, to give you victory.
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It's a new one from John Reddick with Holding On here on MyBridge Radio. And, you know, John Reddick actually made his way to Gehring, Nebraska last year for the Horizon Music Festival, a free two-day festival that's filled with lots of praise and worship music, lots of fun activities, food, and of course, just sweet community. And I'm excited to say that this festival is happening again this year over Labor Day weekend, September 5th and 6th. And I saw that Ren Collective will be headlining one of those nights, along with some other fun artists who will be there that we play here on MyBridge Radio, like Tasha Layton, Austin French. And if you're interested in learning a little bit more about this summer festival, you can go to our website at mybridgeradio.net, click that community tab, and then the concert section, and you'll find out more there.

Those who expect to reap the blessings of freedom must, like men, undergo the fatigue of supporting it. Thomas Paine. Happy 4th. 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
2: When I work with couples that are in crisis, my primary objective is to help them to see where they've gotten in God's way and to clear those obstacles out of the way. Because if God has an unobstructed access to their heart, He doesn't hesitate to enter. And He wants to bring them into unity in a way that they each would be blessed, not have to be anything other than fully who God created them to be, but be in unity with each other.
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0: author.
1: It's Brandon Lake with The Author here on My Bridge Radio. I'm Mesa. And if you stick around, we have more praise and worship coming your way this hour. There's a new one from Josiah Queen called Make Heaven Crowded that we'll be playing. We have Kane with Yes, He Can. And right now is Chris Tomlin. How great is our God?

0: God is always at work among us.
1: As the Lincoln community expands, Scott and the leadership team at Messiah Lutheran, a church and elementary school in Lincoln, wanted to position themselves to steward the new opportunities that will prayerfully come their way.
2: We're uniquely positioned on our campus, right in the heart of where Lincoln has identified it wants to grow over the next 10 years. We're just excited about working hard to position this ministry to whatever He wants to do in and through us.
1: One of the ways God has helped ready them for this growth is connecting Messiah's leadership group with MyBridge Momentum, a ministry of MyBridge that invests in leaders and the organizations they lead. Momentum helped them implement a robust ministry operating system and define their culture and vision so that from that place of clarity, they are enabled to identify right people to accelerate their team.
2: It's such an important piece to what we do. Do we have the right people sitting in the right spots, doing the right things to maximize ministry?
1: Because that will position Messiah to unlock ministry growth.

0: What opportunities does God want us to take advantage of to be a light to this city?
1: God is on the move through MyBridge Momentum, accelerating Nebraska ministries and churches like Messiah Lutheran as they identify and fulfill God's kingdom purposes for their ministry.
2: MyBridge Radio, celebrating God at work among us. 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
1: You see, sometimes we want to do something, but we don't really want to do it, right? And so you have to be honest about that. God, I want to see change in this area of my life, but kind of I don't really want to do the work for it because it'll be uncomfortable. And so I admit that to you, and I ask God that you would make your desires my desires. The psalmist put it this way: trust in the Lord and he will give you the desire of your heart. But it's only when this happens. You only get the desire of your heart when your desire is aligned with God's desire.
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It's Forrest Frank's new song, Okay, here on My Bridge Radio. And I grew up in a family who loves all things sports. And it was a way that my siblings and I, we often connected. And I think it was just because we were able to understand each other's competitiveness, the motivation we had, the discipline, and even the frustrations that came with sports. And much like sports brought my family together in many ways, Fellowship of Christian Athletes wants to do the same thing, to bring the youth sports community together, not just with elite sports training, but keeping Jesus the center of that sport. And a way that they do this is through their FCA camp, their FCA sports camp. And that is happening this month, July 22nd through the 25th, on the University of Nebraska Lincoln campus. And this camp, what it is designed to do is create a gospel-centered experience that brings together the elite sport training with spiritual impact. And it brings together the athletes, the coaches, the competition, and leaves you with a week that the campers won't forget. And if you are interested in learning more, or maybe you know of someone who would love to attend this camp, you can go to our website at mybridgeradio.net and click the events tab to find out more.

Well, it's a fun one from Passion called Just That Good. Hey, it's Mesa here, and we have more music just like that last one coming your way. And we're going to just keep the praise theme going on right now with Elevation Worship's Praise.

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1: That's good from Matthew West. And a little encouragement for you today on this Friday comes from Deuteronomy 24. And it says, "For the Lord your God is the one who goes with you to fight for you against your enemies to give you victory." 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
1: God wants you to not succumb to our world or the spiritual warfare, that the devil or your own nature succumbing to the terrible master of sin. Because it's going to find a willing servant. But God wants to remind you of who you are. There's a new you. That's not you anymore. You have a new life, a new purpose. And that's grace. That's Him doing, working from the inside out.
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It's that new one from Patrick Mayberry called Anybody Else here on MyBridge Radio. And you know, I had the joy of taking some time last week to travel down to Arizona. And oh my goodness, what a time it was. Just soaking in the sun, soaking in the family time. But you know what one of the highlights was for me? It was still being able to listen to MyBridge Radio through the app. See, while I was hanging out at the pool or driving through the city of Phoenix or in the kitchen, you know, just prepping some snacks, MyBridge was able to continue to be my summer soundtrack, even in a different state.

0: I have told you these things so that in me you may have peace. In this world you will have trouble, but take heart. 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

Lord, It Feels Good from Toby Mac here on My Bridge Radio. And you know what feels good? Knowing that there are people praying specifically for you. And that can happen when you go to the My Bridge Radio prayer wall on mybridgeradio.net and write down your prayer request, because it's there that the My Bridge team and the My Bridge family, we can come alongside you whatever you're going through. Because, you know, we recognize that life was never meant to be walked alone. I'll find

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1: Trinity Fitness is a Christ-centered nonprofit gym in Lincoln where faith is woven into every workout. Each class begins with a devotional shared by the coach, followed by prayer. Then the group completes the workout side by side and closes by sharing prayer requests and praying for one another. For Taylor, a recently single dad, that kind of Christian community felt approachable and authentic.
2: As a separated guy trying to bring kids to church, I felt very nervous to do that. And so I could go to the gym and a 5-minute devotional from the coach, like that was more Bible than I was used to. And so that was a great starting place for me.
1: The gym was a starting place that soon became a launch pad for Taylor's relationship with Jesus.
2: Gym is the first place I ever made a prayer request. It's the first place I ever prayed out loud for someone. And then I got the chance to become a coach, and that's the first place I ever gave a devotional. And all of those things that a lot of people find in church, I found at the gym.
1: So Taylor's experience at the gym gave him the confidence to try church.
2: I was looking at the people who were coming to the gym, and I was looking at who's living and showing these fruits of the Spirit. I did try Nate, who started the gym. I went to his church. I knew week one that I had found my home church.
1: God is on the move, using even everyday places like the gym to draw people to himself. God is doing something
0: right now. My Bridge Radio. Celebrating God at work among us. 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

It's that new one from Poets and Prophets called Make Room. And I am getting ready to hand off these afternoon hours to Mark. And as he's coming in, just wanted to share some songs that he's also bringing in with him. I see there's a new one from Elevation Rhythm called Thank God I'm Free. Leanna Crawford with Thank God. And Phil Wickham's It Really Is Amazing Grace. And it's all here on MyBridge Radio.

0: Where, O death, is your victory? Where, O death, is your sting? The sting of death is sin, and the power of sin is the law. But thanks be to God, He gives us the victory through our Lord Jesus Christ.
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It's Matt Maher, gonna be all right. And Passion got this hour started. Hey, it's Mark jumping in. Happy birthday Eve, America, right? Tomorrow's the big 250th celebration. Today, we just continue the celebration of a God who's been around a whole lot more than 250 years. So we've got lifetimes and generations to be thankful for. So let's celebrate. Here's House Fires.

MyBridge Radio. That's Peter Burton. And Where Would I Be? As we bring Nebraska together. Across the state, we're sharing these songs, sharing our hearts together to connect with God in places like Arapahoe, Holdridge, Auburn, too. 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
1: You see, sometimes we want to do something, but we don't really want to do it, right? And so you have to be honest about that. God, I want to see change in this area of my life, but kind of I don't really want to do the work for it because it'll be uncomfortable. And so I admit that to you, and I ask God that you would make your desires my desires. The psalmist put it this way, trust in the Lord and he will give you the desire of your heart. But it's only when this happens. You only get the desire of your heart when your desire is aligned with God's desire.
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That's Leanna Crawford with Thank God. I love that we have a God who even the things that we would never imagine would be on our gratitude list can somehow turn out to be. The scripture says he's able to work all things together for good. So I'm starting to work on my Friday five things I'm thankful to God for from this week. Here's a little challenge if you want to join me. What's at least one thing you never would have imagined you'd be thankful for this week?

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2: And what's amazing about it, you read it now, it's very fresh. It doesn't say these are 18th century values. It says we hold these truths, and it begs the question, are those truths still truths? The reason why America is always talking about its founding is because of the nature of the thing. It's a claim that there are some things truth that transcend time.
0: 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MyBridge Radio.

Phil Wickham. It really is Amazing Grace. And Paul Balazs got this hour started. Hey, it's Mark hanging out. If you're in the minority, those who are actually working on this quasi-holiday, right? It's got a 4th of July early for a lot of folks today. If you're just working along too, we're in good company. We're just hanging out together and sharing some songs to help our hearts stay connected with God.

0: God is always at work among us.
1: As the Lincoln community expands, Scott and the leadership team at Messiah Lutheran, a church and elementary school in Lincoln, wanted to position themselves to steward the new opportunities that will prayerfully come their way.
2: We're uniquely positioned on our campus, right in the heart of where Lincoln has identified it wants to grow over the next 10 years. We're just excited about working hard to position this ministry to whatever he wants to do in and through us.
1: One of the ways God has helped ready them for this growth is connecting Messiah's leadership group with MyBridge Momentum, a ministry of MyBridge that invests in leaders and the organizations they lead. Momentum helped them implement a robust ministry operating system and define their culture and vision so that from that place of clarity, they are enabled to identify right people to accelerate their team.
2: It's such an important piece to what we do. Do we have the right people sitting in the right spots, doing the right things to maximize ministry?
1: Because that will position Messiah to unlock ministry growth.
2: The willingness to walk in a really healthy way with people and make sure that their gifts are being utilized to God's glory in the best possible way. We started here over 40 years ago, and all of a sudden we're really staring in the face for such a time as this. Like, what opportunities does God want us to take advantage of to be a light to this city?
1: God is on the move through MyBridge Momentum, accelerating Nebraska ministries and churches like Messiah Lutheran as they identify and fulfill God's kingdom purposes for their ministry.
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That CC Wine Inns and worthy of all of it here on My Bridge Radio. We love sharing these worship songs. And just a thought, you know, I mean, I get the whole like patriotic playlist is pretty cool when watching the fireworks. But if you want to try something a little bit different, listening to worship songs and just imagining the beauty of God. Like these fireworks just barely scratch the surface, right? When you see those photos from outer space of the incredible colors and beauty that God has created. But I'm a big fan of those fireworks. And there's something to just listening to some songs that take even something like a fireworks show and put our heart's affections towards the God of the universe. If you want to give it a try, we'd love to be your summer soundtrack. 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
1: God wants you to not succumb to our world or the spiritual warfare, that the devil or your own nature succumbing to the terrible master of sin. Because it's going to find a willing servant. But God wants to remind you of who you are. There's a new you. That's not you anymore. You have a new life, a new purpose. And that's grace. That's Him doing, working from the inside out.
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0: name is John Reddick. It's a new one called Holding on My Bridge Radio. So, bit of a holiday today, little kickstart to the 4th of July weekend. And if you decided just to check out something a little different and stumbled here on My Bridge Radio, we're glad you did. Thanks for hanging out with us.
1: I've seen

That's Brandon Lake and the author on My Bridge Radio. 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

0: You were dead because of your sins. Then God made you alive with Christ, for He forgave our sins. He canceled the record of the charges against us and took it away by nailing it to the cross. In this way, He disarmed the spiritual rulers and authorities. He shamed them publicly by His victory over them on the cross.
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0: I feel like maybe we should also put that song on repeat for all the pups today and tomorrow with all the fireworks going on, right? Not the best holiday for the friendly furline friends, for sure. And that is Forrest, Frank, and OK. It's gonna be OK. And we get it. Holidays sometimes can be tough, not just for the pups that are handling all the noises, for us human people too, right? Sometimes it stirs a little bit of loneliness, maybe even some sadness or grief of missing somebody who you shared so many memories with. We just want you to know we see you today. We're here for you all weekend long with songs to help our hearts stay connected to a God who's right here in the midst of all of our stories.
1: This is the moment.

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1: I want to dance like David. I want a faith like Paul. I want to sing like Silas tearing down the prison walls. I want to face that fire.

0: God is always at work among us.
1: Trinity Fitness is a Christ-centered nonprofit gym in Lincoln where faith is woven into every workout. Each class begins with a devotional shared by the coach, followed by prayer. Then the group completes the workout side by side and closes by sharing prayer requests and praying for one another. For Taylor, a recently single dad, that kind of Christian community felt approachable and authentic.
2: As a separated guy trying to bring kids to church, I felt very nervous to do that. And so I could go to the gym and a 5-minute devotional from the coach, like that was more Bible than I was used to. And so that was a great starting place for me.
1: The gym was a starting place that soon became a launch pad for Taylor's relationship with Jesus.
2: Gym is the first place I ever made a prayer request. It's the first place I ever prayed out loud for someone. And then I got the chance to become a coach, and that's the first place I ever gave a devotional. And all of those things that a lot of people find in church, I found at the gym.
1: So Taylor's experience at the gym gave him the confidence to try church.
2: I was looking at the people who were coming to the gym, and I was looking at who's living and showing these fruits of the Spirit. I did try Nate, who started the gym. I went to his church. I knew week one that I had found my home church.
1: God is on the move, using even everyday places like the gym to draw people to himself. God is doing something
0: right now. 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Celebrating God at work among us. 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
1: You see, sometimes we want to do something, but we don't really want to do it, right? And so you have to be honest about that. God, I want to see change in this area of my life, but kind of I don't really want to do the work for it because it'll be uncomfortable. And so I admit that to you, and I ask God that you would make your desires my desires. The psalmist put it this way, trust in the Lord and he will give you the desire of your heart. But it's only when this happens. You only get the desire of your heart when your desire is aligned with God's desire.
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That's Patrick Mayberry and the new one, Anybody Else, here on MyBridge Radio, where that's going to wrap things up for me today. Thanks so much for letting me tag along. I hope you have a safe, fun rest of the 4th of July celebrations. I know tonight will be a little bit loud. Tomorrow night will be even louder. And then, of course, on through the rest of the weekend, we'll be here. And then on Sunday, we will share a little curated special playlist, Sunday worship, all day long here on MyBridge. So we'd love to have you join in for that, too. That's going to wrap things up for me today. Have a wonderful, restful, if possible, worshipful weekend. I'll see you next week.

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1: Helping to keep you connected to our victorious God, and that is the new one from Toby Mac on MyBridge Radio. It's called Lord, It Feels Good, and right in front of him as our Friday evening together got going, it was Elevation Worship, and I Know a Name. Glad that you are along with us here on MyBridge Radio on this Friday evening. Just a handful of hours to go, and the 4th of July will be here, even though there are a lot of 4th of July activities already taking place across the state. Do kind of keep in mind, though, especially tomorrow, might be seeing some thunderstorms in some locations that might interfere with some of those 4th of July activities. Hey, lots of great songs coming up here in the next few minutes on MyBridge Radio. Going to be hearing from Torrin Wells and Samantha Ebert along with Matthew West. Right now it's Casting Crowns and All Because of Mercy. I could

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And the camp, of course, will be focusing on doing sports God's way. If you want to know more about that Nebraska FCA sports camp, check it out on the webpage, mybridgeradio.net.

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1: God wants you to not succumb to our world or the spiritual warfare, that the devil or your own nature succumbing to the terrible master of sin. 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But God wants to remind you of who you are. There's a new you. That's not you anymore. You have a new life, a new purpose. And that's grace. That's Him doing, working from the inside out.
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